I can see in his face. I know there was no. He said, I don't know, man. She kind of funny, you know. I said, I know. Everybody funny.

Well, it is 10 minutes to 11, and to take us up to 11 o'clock news, we've got Jim Steinman, Rock and Roll Dreams, Come Through, and Jeff Beck, Hi Ho, Silver Lining.

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Gather round and haggle. Our cash we will lie and deceive. Earmuffs just don't know the words we weave.

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The air is cold and clean there.

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0: baker. 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Give me all your money.
1: This is the story of my baker.

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Might have had our blues in the past, but somehow our friendship seems to last.

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There's only a few things that they're good for. You don't give a second chance. If hay's no good, throw him his pants. And

0: This is exactly what we pictured. A beautiful new home and more time to enjoy life.
1: Modern and low maintenance, two or three bedrooms, secure. It's luxury.
0: Extra money in the bank doesn't hurt either. No stamp duty, no exit fees, and we keep the capital gains if we move.
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